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1: 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I wonder what went wrong so that she had to roam the streets. She doesn't do major credit cards, I doubt she does.

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2: 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This is Dexter.
3: 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We're from The Offspring. 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
1: Still not loud enough. Still not fast enough.
2: One, two. One, two, three, four.
3: Who gives a fuck what you think?

0: not loud enough. Still not fast enough.
1: One, two. One, two, three, four.
2: Who gives a fuck what you think?